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sick person Delta 1, medic engine 331, 13681, Yakima Road, Unit 2, between Powhatan Road and Yakaloma Road.

0: last scene with traffic. Go ahead.
1: Oh, sir.
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Assault, Medic Squad 315 at Walmart, VCB 1, 12234, Palmdale Road, between Astor Road and Begonia Road, seen clear for law enforcement.

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0: 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I thought it was northbound. 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
0: Medic engine 2, AMR does have one unit heading southbound. They're about 3 minutes out.
2: Location again, southbound, where?
0: It didn't advise. They were already heading southbound from a different call. They advised 3 minutes out.
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0: 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Did you ever get that ETA for me?
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0: 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We're in the area so far, UTL. Do you guys have anything further?
1: That's a negative. It was just white smoke from single RP.
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0: 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I'll show you in route.

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0: Medic squad 15 on scene, negative extrication. Add one additional ground ambulance for a total of two. I've canceled the truck on TAC and I'm continuing 313.
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1: 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They just went on T.
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0: 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It's from Rush 8. Still making access, but looks like our best access is going to be Lincoln Cross of Clark.
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0: 149, Rush 8.
1: Go ahead.
0: Yeah, I'm on scene with the Lucerne Cal Fire rig. I got one RV while involved. It's going to be defensive. No extension or threat to the vegetation. We'll hold on to Brush 8 and the Cal Fire unit. Cancel the balance. Release attack. Your discretion.
1: I copy. One RV well involved. No threat to vegetation. No exposures. You can handle with yourselves and one Cal Fire rig. We'll cancel the balance and release attack.

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1: Just confirming we have SO en route.
0: All right, copy. I'll confirm.
2: Station, no exposures. They can handle it themselves and the CAL FIRE unit out of Lucerne, which is on scene with them. We can cancel the balance and release attack.
0: Miss Island 49, come center, copies. That's I 149. Additionally, are we going to stop the clock?
2: Affirm. They'll be in defensive strategy. I'm going to stop the clock.
0: I'm center copy.

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1: 334.
0: Medic engine 334, SO is confirming if this is a TC with a Chevy versus Dodge.
1: That's a Chevy versus a Ford, full-size truck. It's going to be 3582.
2: I copy. And then looking for commitment time. Do you still need a cover engine?
1: Yeah, that's affirmative. And we do have a third vehicle that's involved, too, that we're checking on. But it's right in front of Circle K, Bear Valley, Iowa.
0: I copy. I also had the call holding. It was reported non-injury.
1: I copy. We have two lanes blocked. Let's see if we can expedite them.

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1: 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My cat is stuck, so I'm working on it.
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seizure victim Charlie 4, medic ambulance 304, medic engine 304, 14609, Cashew Street, between Hemlock Avenue and Victor Avenue.

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0: Yeah, you got winds out in Atlanta right now.
1: 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It's pretty light.
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1: Go ahead.
0: We're on scene of the reported location. This is going to be closer to air base and Cowan. We've got about a 50 by 50 spot. Light flashing fuels, slow rate of spread. 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We should probably add one additional engine company.
1: Okay, any need for the dozer? 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
1: Out of that break. 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
1: Go ahead.
0: Can you see line 11?
1: Copy. I have to call over there. Standby.
0: Copy. Thanks.

He's 285 from medic ambulance 282. We'll be there in about 30 seconds. We're on 2 Command 5. I'll just give you a face-to-face when we get there.

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1: Go.
0: Yeah, we haven't seen anything coming down. If you want to hold it, 138.
1: Holding.

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1: Okay, go ahead.
0: Yeah, I didn't catch that. Just confirming you got nothing coming southbound.
1: Yeah, that's affirmative.
0: Copy. I'm going to hold that Claghorn until you get turned around and headed back.
1: All right, copy.
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0: 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You have report only. Try calling RP back, nothing further. Possibly an SUV.
1: I copy.

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1: Yeah, go ahead.
0: Yeah, I just made contact with the RP. They're stating it was up towards the AMPM at the top of the pass. SUV right shoulder, they described it as an overheat. So I'm going to have you continue up. I'm going to cancel twos.
1: Yeah, I copy.
0: Comm center, battalion 119.
2: Battalion 119.
0: Yeah, you can cancel the CAL FIRE response as well. Sounds like it's just an overheat.
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Small vegetation fire, Battalion 119, Medic engine 305, 3418 feet 19.85 N, and 11728 feet 0.05 W.

Trauma Victim Bravo 1, Medic Engine 21, 1201, Parker Dam Road, Unit E4, between Parker Dam FS and Unnamed Road.

units responding to the reported vegetation fire knocked by the northbound scales in the Cajon Pass. Your EOP will be Forest Service Command will be on BDF, Forest Net, Tone 2, Primary TAC, R5 TAC 7, Secondary TAC, R5 TAC 6.

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1: Go ahead.
0: Are you guys UTL?
1: 305 is a little bit further south. We just went southbound on 138 from on the 15. We're all UTL so far, but...
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0: 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I'm good canceling 305, and we're going to continue down Cajon all the way back to Station 2.
1: Yeah, copy. I'm right behind you. Break, comm center, Battalion 119.
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1: Was it just a single report?
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1: Copy. And just confirming that report came from somebody on the freeway, or were they on Cajon?
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2: Medicare House 26 from Medicare 26, go ahead and check upbound towards Red Rock Wall. We'll continue downbound.
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1: Affirmed.

southbound I-15, mile marker 102, between 15, freeway south on ramp, and Alvord Mountain Road.

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0: Do you want us to take Hallandale north a little bit while you guys check west?
1: Yeah, you guys could actually hold right there. Looks like we have a community security out here. Let me tie in and see if they have any eyes on it.

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psychiatric problem, Medi-Ambulance 41 at 7293 Dumosa Avenue, between 29, Palms Outer Highway South, and Yucca Trail, stage out for law enforcement.

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traffic collision, medic ambulance 305A, medic engine 305, northbound, 15, between Ranchero and US 395, Joshua, between, 15, freeway north on ramp, and highway 395, ramp north exit 141.

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1: Yeah, go ahead.
0: We located vehicle off of Mariposa Road on the other side of the fence line. 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
1: 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I copy.

in 17738 Francesca Road, Unit 125, between Francesca Road and Lindero Road.

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0: 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Go ahead. Hey, are you guys going to the 525 wind song?
1: That's negative. Place you guys on it. You're one up closer with X. We got a second call on Emerson in town.
0: Okay, I copy. Yeah, it's not showing up on my tablet slot. Sinus. 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

305, Medic Engine 315, northbound 15, between Oak Hill and Ranchero, between Oak Hill Road and 15, freeway north off ramp.

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0: Yeah, we've checked both north and southbound Oak Hills to 395. You can recontact CHP and get a better location.
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0: CHP advisor on scene. They're advising northbound 15 south of Oak Hill and Cajon.
1: I copy northbound south of Oak Hill.
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0: This was a reported ceiling fan in the bathroom on fire, smoke and flames visible. Did you want it balanced?
1: Yeah, let's go ahead and balance.
0: I copy.

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0: 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Fire doesn't appear to extend it into the attic. I can handle it myself in one additional unit.
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0: Yeah, show 4311 on duty for Victorville, log off 4310.
1: I copy.

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1: Comm Center Medic Engine 282, that's affirmed. There's going to be no medical aid. We've canceled the ambulance. However, can you get a rep from Southwest Gas over to the location as well?
0: I copy.

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0: 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They did not advise they're near any businesses or have an address.
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0: We located the source of the CO due to the furnace. 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
1: I copy. 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
0: Copy. 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
1: Negative. 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

Sick person Charlie 2, medic engine 313, 14609, Manzano Road, between Elevato Road and Delgado Road.

unknown medical aid, medic engine 52, westbound I-40, mile marker 39, between National Trail Highway and Fisgal Road.

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0: Yeah, do we have any update from CHP? We've checked to mile marker 43 with nothing so far.
1: I copy. No update. Someone on 911. As soon as they clear, I'll call them.
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0: Yeah, I copy line 14. Additionally, let's place Brush Patrol 4 on this call. Medic Engine 4 BAIQ. If 108 is unable to respond, if we could reach out to Kern as well as China Lake, just with the drive time.
1: I copy. Is Brush Patrol 4 responding solo? I have Brush Patrol 57 also en route.
0: Yeah, we can keep Brush Patrol 57. Are they responding? It shows them dispatch.

0: 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They haven't confirmed response.
1: 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Let's take Breast Patrol 4 on the solo. And then if you could advise on the updates from the agencies.
0: I copy. 108 advise they'll give us a call back. 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
0: 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No ETA as of yet. Rush Patrol 57 hasn't came up.
1: 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We're fine. 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
0: NPS advised they made patient contact over the phone. The patient advised they hit a pothole, which triggered the alarm. They're still continuing to investigate.
1: I copy. That'll be for that Kilbaker call. I was inquiring on the 8th Street, Trona.

0: Battalion 147, I copy. Stand by.
1: Dom Clinton, Medicare, 131A. We copy that update. We thank you. We're getting off on jail right now.
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0: 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They are waiting for PG&E to arrive.
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I copy.

Commercial investigation, medic engine 322-11947, Lee Avenue, Unit B, between Lee Avenue and Sage Street.

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Subject bleeding Charlie 1, Medic Ambulance 304, Medic Engine 22 at Desert Springs Apartments, 17172, Donnert Street, Unit 411, between Donnert Street and No Cross Street.

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0: 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Are they requesting that we stage?

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1: Yes. During the call, we found out it was an assault. 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
0: 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Can you put us on that call in place of Medic Ambulance 32? They're wearing quarters.
1: I copy in place of 32.

Gulf Patrol 337 at clear 22380 Sioux Road between Quinault Road and Tonicon Road, seen clear for law enforcement.

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2: Assault, medic engine 334 at clear 22380 Sioux Road between Quinault Road and Tonicon Road, seen clear for law enforcement.

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0: Medic ambulance 10A, did you have profit?
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1: 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We're going to go real quick.
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1: 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Neighbor called from 13980 Spring Valley Lake Parkway.
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0: that is parked attached to a pickup truck in the driveway. There's no threat to the structure, just a little bit of exposure to the back of the pickup truck. It's being, water being put on by locals. We're going to be in attack mode. We continue the assignment.
1: I copy. I'm right behind you. One of the notes said something about a lithium battery. Can you follow up on that? And then let's stay upwind of that, too.
0: Yeah, sir.
1: We're on scene with Medic Engine 22. It's a well-involved utility trailer. We're still determining the contents. No threat to the vegetation, no threat to the structure. We're also determining if there's an injury. I'll get back to you.
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Assault, Medic Ambulance 304, Medic Engine 304, 14530, Arthur Street, between Tamarisk Avenue and Middle Avenue, seen clear for law enforcement.

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